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0: Love Stories. 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
0: conversation.
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0: my! 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
2: 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Whether you like it or not, good yan. 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Good yan.
3: Yes,
2: number
3: 6. Yes.
2: Number 6. DBC.
3: DBC, yan.
0: Yeah. Ano DBC?
2: DBC came from Davao.
3: DBC, pre!
0: Durian Broadcasting Corporation.
2: Okay. Ano
4: Let me cry.
2: Si Romar at si Romar.
4: Let me cry.
3: Geo number 8.
4: Ano
2: 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Hindi,
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2: 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Yung waxies mismo. 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Yung number 9 na maganda, Arvin Man.

0: top three po. 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Okay. Number one, it is the Ohio of the Philippines.
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tulog na baby, gabi-gabi from evening to sunrise, dito sa Kabimbangan at Kasex ng Bayan, DZEX 1026. 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

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I'm here. 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

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I'm here. Is now signing off. 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

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Alright, single parent household living on benefits, council housing tenant, restraining order, cemetery visits, hard drug habits, our life weren't pleasant, took away our innocence, we don't wanna die, we rely on weapons, hood ambience, I'm used to falling asleep.

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17: 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Sabi nga, improve your craft, take care of your relationship. In a world addicted to shortcuts, hacks, and instant formulas, the person who masters the fundamentals becomes quietly powerful. Not showy, not flashy, not desperate for attention. Just steady. Tama to, steady, disciplinado, dependable, and effective. That kind of person becomes very hard to compete with. Hindi mo matatalo yan. Because while others are looking for the next big trick, they are busy doing the simple things well. Yes, the basics still win. 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
18: Ano lang dyan, Papa Jepoy. 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